0: How are we all doing? Are we holding up? Do you have something to drink? Wein, Bier oder Wasser, wie ich? Bisschen traurig. See, I didn't always drink water. I used to live in New York and I loved living in New York because everybody was drinking whiskey or beer or expensive wine. Now all the cool people in New York are drinking Grüntee. In seinen Birkenstocks. That's not very exciting. That's not very sexy. So my life is kind of over. So I wrote a song in Moll, weil ich so geschockt war über diese Veränderungen im Welt. Do you understand me when I'm trying to speak German?
1: Gut.
0: Weil es so Spaß ist. 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

I was googling Saarbrücken heute. And I asked ChatGPT actually, tell me something. Tell me what Saarbrücken is known for. The Essen. Oh my God, I had fantastic Essen last night as well. Which I don't want to do. I can tell you something else. I went to a city today to shop, and es war teuer. All these wonderful shops, the clothing stores. I even found a couple of new pairs of shoes. I got some Weingeist for my Eierlikör. So this song reminds me of these places that we love so much because they are so important to us. And this is the song that Tom Waits wrote, San Diego Serenade.

0: I told you I was out shopping today.
1: Es ist sehr hohes Konzentration
0: auf netten Menschen, liebe Menschen in dieser Stadt. Das muss ich sagen.
1: Even the women in the clothing Geschäft, tough women. I ended up buying 3 dresses that I didn't need.
0: So I told you it was teuer to spend the day in Saarbrücken. But it was worth it. Because nice people are Lighthäuser für mich. They make me happy. If you smile at me in the morning, I'm happy for the rest of my day. So here's a song for all the people that makes me happy.

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Apart from the fact that I got my first kiss in Lier. Nobody in Lier knows how to kiss anyone. So my first kiss was like kissing a Staubsauger. Furchtbar. So I wrote a song about the strangeness of growing up, or strangeness of being a teenager, and all that stuff with the first kiss and things that follow. As I imagine you.

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I'm starting to love Elvis more and more and more. When I was a child, he was just an overweight man with a way too much beard. A strange bodysuit with perlenant. 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

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There's only one problem in here is that the ex-Freunde get new girlfriends. 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

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It's a song for him that I wrote the past year before he passed away.

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Santa Teresa, Santa Maria, Santa Susanna, Santa Cecilia, Santa Coppilia, Santa Domenica, Mary Angelica, Frate Aichi, Frate Pietro, Julianus, Petronella, Santa, Santos, Miroslav, Vladimir, and all the rest.

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You took my hand and zeal struck my nerve. With the verve in your voice, you said your name, and brave I stumbled into the future happening in front of my closed eyes. You said hello and I saw it all. Our vacations across the world, melting in your hugs till the end of our days, with the space being too small for our love.